These nights where I die always. 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Music, but a fairy adoro.

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Why is that I love you? Can't stop thinking about you. Come to me, I feel.

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Why is that I love you? Can't stop thinking about you. Come to me and feel me. Your thoughts about to kill me.